I said, well, I'll tell you a secret one of these days. I said, it's come to me a long time ago when I was 4 years old. Whether you take my advice and what I'm seeing about you, and the box next, it's within yourself. You want them to own character. Express yourself.

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And people that were important that I could learn from, that liked me, for me,

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1: 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They got dreams too. They got to do too. 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

I got big plans, you know when a bitch working. 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Don't know what to order cause they don't know what I'm serving. Don't know what to look for, but you know they were searching. Bad brown bitches and we come with a sterling. Today on the track and it got you.

Big bold women, round of applause. Get my goals, women, round of applause. Know my roots, women, round of applause. If you come and get you, get you, get your armor done, my sweater gonna